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Oh, but your body they for lulu. Yeah, for your body wanna tongolo. I found the money to do.

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0: 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Moving to the Sun. Ella Langley, she's in Texas.
1: She's from Texas, I can tell by the way he's two stepping round the room.
0: Mesto broj 1. Sienna Spyro, Great Expectation.

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1: Hello, Beyonce.
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2: You're pretty swell.
0: Those petty ones can't fuck with me.
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0: Cause I'm a clever girl. We snapping.

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0: Pojačaj dan. 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

0: Look, bro, I need a little more energy from you because we're about to hit this last chorus.
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2: Welcome to Release Yourself with me, Roger Sanchez, and this week we're celebrating a milestone. This is the 1300th edition of Release Yourself. So whether this is the first time you've tuned in or you've been with us since day one or anywhere in between, thank you for being part of this journey with me. And we're bringing you a proper party vibe with my live DJ set from my summer residency at the world-famous Pacha for Flower Power in Ibiza. Let's get right into it.

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1: with Roger Sanchez.
2: 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Now, I have to say, I played Pacha last year for Flower Power, but this year, it has stepped up. Decor, immersive, party going, live performances, but the vibe has just been incredible, and I've been so happy to be back at what I consider my home club in Ibiza at Pacha. Couldn't ask for a better summer. All right, let's get back to the mix.

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1: This is Release Yourself, and right now, you're with me, Roger Sanchez, listening to my live set from my Ibiza residency for Flower Power at Bacha. We have had such an amazing summer. We've even done a Flower Power live outdoors in the open square in the middle of Ibiza town, and that was amazing. The energy has been, well, through the roof, and it's all about happiness, classics, house music. All right, let's get back.

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1: That was my live set recorded at my summer residency at Flower Power at Pacha in Ibiza. Man, what a way to celebrate 1,300 shows. Now remember, you can listen back to this show or the full releases of Archive via my SoundCloud page. I'll be back next week, same time, same place, to do it all over again with the best house music from around the world. But until then, you have been released. And I'll see you very soon on the dance floor.

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